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It is Say So. We're sending that out to Immokalee. What's up, Immokalee?

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And don't tell on me. That is Jason Aldean, Buzzy Ford. What's going on? Happy Thursday. Almost the weekend, and I haven't decided what I'm going to do, but I know I need to do so. I need to get out. I need to get out a little bit. Maybe I'll see you out and about. Zach Brown Band, Jimmy Buffett, Knee Deep, Gator Country, 101.9.

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Vavo is going to be at the Ranch this Sunday. It's going to be an interesting show. It's going to be EDM music mixed with country. I'm going to be out there. I hope to see you there. It's going to be a lot of fun.

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While you're at it, pour me one too, because that'd be really nice about right now. Wouldn't that sound nice? I like that. My name's Buzzy Ford. This is Parker McCollum and Killing Me on Southwest Florida's country station, Gator Country 101.9.

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0: 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At Old Town Saloon's Red, White, and Boots Party. 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

It's all going to be all right. Everything's fine. Nothing to see here. Just keep moving along. Everything's going to be fine. Downtown, it's Lady A for LaBelle, which I haven't been out to LaBelle in forever. Out there, downtown LaBelle, Barron Park, all that good stuff. I need to get out there. Got some folks I need to say hi to. We're Gator Country, 101.9.

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day, Potts Farm was a place to go. Load the truck up, hit the dirt road. Jump the barbed wire, spread the word. Light the bonfire and call the girls. King in the can and the Marlboro man. Jack and Jim were a few good men. Where you learn how to kiss and cuss and fight too. Better watch out for the boys in blue. 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You better mind your business, man. Watch your mouth. Before I have to knock that loud mouth out. I'm tired of talking, man. Y'all ain't listening. Them old dirt

Well, it's Friday. That's great news in my book. Good morning, we're Mel and Scott. It's Gator Country 101.9. Live at Fest Naples artist Riley Green, December 12th. 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

Happy Friday to you. 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

0: 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It's Mel and Scott's Nitty Gritty from Music City.
1: All right, let's get into it. Sorry, I'm talking.
2: It helps if you turn the microphone on, Mel.
1: I'm talking just with the mics on. It's Friday. So Dolly Parton is launching her own signature coffee brand inspired by her song 9 to 5. I'm really surprised she hasn't done this sooner.
2: Working 9 to 5.
1: Right. She's announced that Cup of Ambition is going to make its public debut at her travel stop.
2: That's awesome.
1: Yeah, it's called Dolly's Tennessean Travel Stop. It officially opens June 24th, which is when the coffee will be available. Yeah, I like it. I bet it's going to be good, too. And yes, in case you were, like me, wondering, hey, if we don't go to Dolly's Tennessean Travel Shop, will we be able to enjoy a Cup of Ambition? Yes. Yes, because it will be available on a larger scale in the near future, is what she said.
2: I'm enjoying a cup of Mel and Scott's lack of ambition at the moment.
1: When I read this story, I was like, cup of ambition, cute name. I want a cup of vacation.
2: Yes, I'd like a large bucket of vacation.
1: Can you please double it?
2: I've thought about Mel and Scott coffee, our own coffee line.
1: You've been talking about
2: that. But would anybody buy it? That's the question.
1: You've been talking about that for years and years.
2: I think it'd be cool.
1: To have our own coffee.
2: Morning, yeah. Morning mayhem. Cup of morning mayhem or something. I don't know. Would anybody buy it?
1: I don't know. You and I would be stuck with a lot of coffee.
2: Yeah, we'd have a warehouse full of coffee we couldn't sell.
1: We would drink it,
2: That's a good point, though, actually. Yeah, let's drink it.
1: Already.
2: We'd have to foot the bill, though, because the boss ain't going to do it. That's for sure.
1: Right. Yeah. So our business idea is going to cost us a lot of extra money.
2: Yeah, somehow I feel like it wouldn't pan out. But no. I don't know. We could all dream, right?
1: Yes, we can.
2: Well, the music business experiences trends just like anything else. And one thing you can count on is how things started out will always come back around. We aren't sure any country artists out there are celebrating that as hard as Ella Langley, Miranda Lambert, and Reba McEntire. The queens of country music sat down with Elle Magazine, and they agreed what they call real country music has made a triumphant return.
3: I think what's cool now is how many people are getting interested in those old honky-tonk songs and a lot of lights being shed on that era. I think honky-tonks are reviving again.
4: I did, too. I think real country music is
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2: The Honky Tonk Angels have spoken.
1: The Honky Tonk Angels, very cute.
2: Yep. That is the Nitty Gritty from Music City. Find those stories where you follow us on the socials. Look for Mel and Scott in the morning.
1: Back to it as we take some more sips of our coffee this morning. 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

0: Gator Country 101.9. Good morning, Mel and Scott in the morning.
1: Who's going to be our first texter of the day this morning,
0: Melanie? Oh, is it going to be?
1: Melanie. On this Friday. Coming in at 1:01 a.m.
0: Oh, my gosh.
1: You got in early.
0: Yeah.
1: Danny Sheffield.
0: All right, Danny.
1: Way to go, Danny. Being our first texter of the day, Danny says, good morning, Mel and Scott. It's finally Fireball Friday.
0: Fireball
1: P.S. Rip City
0: Friday.
1: Would be great on Fireball Friday.
0: Oh, man.
1: Nadine says, happy Friday, Mel and Scott. I hope your day's fantastic and you have a great weekend. Smiley face. David writes, good. And then a few minutes later, he writes, good morning, Mel and Scott. Gloria writes, good morning, Mel and Scott. Have an awesome Friday and a great weekend. Always Gloria. Carol writes, good morning. You know, we would all buy it just to try it.
0: Oh, the coffee.
1: Mel and Scott coffee?
0: Oh, yeah.
1: Mel and Scott Morning Mayhem.
0: Speaking of coffee, I'd have a sip. It's either that or lose my voice. You know,
1: I didn't understand a word you just said.
0: I said,
1: you went,
0: I said speaking of that, I had to take a sip. It was either that or lose my voice.
1: Oh, I got you. Gloria says, morning. You're playing one of my favorite songs, Be Her.
0: Oh, yeah, it is a great song, isn't it?
1: We're going to be here on Fireball Friday, cranking out the hits for you. We got more prizes than we normally do this morning.
0: And we
1: so
0: do.
1: About every 5 minutes, turn around, we're giving something away.
0: Well, including Everblades tickets for Saturday's game. Yeah, because the Blades won Wednesday night. They're playing again tonight, and they're going to play again Saturday night. So coming up at 6:50 and then again at 7:50 this morning, we have family four packs of tickets to give away.
1: Angela's getting in on the texting action with a happy Friday, Mel and Scott. Hope you guys have an awesome weekend. Back at you. If you'd like to be our random texter of the day, maybe win a Rib City gift card a little bit later, shoot us a text this morning at some point between now and 9, 239-498-1019, and we'll keep this thing going.
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1: USA and Paraguay.
0: Rhyme.
1: Well, not until I heard this song.
0: Still couldn't find it on a map, though.
1: No. That game, by the way, is today.
0: I still don't like soccer, but hey, go USA!
1: Right? Hey. It's Gator Country. Good morning.

0: morning. We're Mel and Scott. It's Gator Country 101.9.
1: Good morning.
0: Sorry about that.
1: What? Did you not shower again?
0: Yeah, I did. I showered.
1: Oh, okay.
0: Yeah.
1: What are you apologizing for?
0: I thought
1: it might be your smell.
0: Stop it.
1: Did you fart?
0: No!
1: Oh, okay.
0: We have one rule in the studio, yeah, that's the rule.
1: That's it, yeah.
0: And I adhere to that rule.
1: You don't do that.
0: I take that rule very seriously.
1: That's right.
0: So.
1: We don't even allow an accident.
0: No.
1: Wait. Unacceptable.
0: It's unacceptable.
1: The windows here don't open.
0: No.
1: So that could be a problem.
0: It's a very closed space.
1: Would you agree with this? I'm reading a stat this morning. Americans are avoiding their bank balances.
0: Yeah.
1: Nearly 1 in 3 Americans are not checking their bank balances because of anxiety. According to a U.S. bank survey of over 3,000 adults, younger adults reported the sharpest money stress. With nearly half of Gen Z saying they're avoiding their checking accounts entirely.
0: I mean,
1: just don't look at it. You know, no problem.
0: Right.
1: Nearly 3/4 of millennials, that's you, reported high or moderate anxiety over checking and savings balances. 1 in 4 adults say they would need 10 grand saved to avoid financial stress.
0: Okay. Are you asking me if I disagree with any of that?
1: So nearly 1 in 3 Americans are just not checking their bank balances because you just don't want to feel the stress.
0: You don't look at it. Yeah. You don't know.
1: If you don't look, you don't know. If you don't know, well, no problem.
0: It's kind of like, you know, when you go to buy something,
1: monkey
0: you're
1: see,
0: like,
1: monkey do. No, when,
0: this is what I do.
1: Hear
0: I
1: no go, evil, see no evil.
0: Right. When I go to buy something, I'm like, yes, it worked.
1: Yeah.
0: When you tap the card.
1: I usually do that as a joke to the checkout person. I'm like, oh my God, it went through?
0: Yeah.
1: Oh, awesome.
0: Oh, that's where I got it from then. I see the same thing. Woo! We're in the clear. Yeah,
1: wow. All right. It went through. Excellent.
0: I turned to the kids. We can eat tonight.
1: Oh, they must have raised my balance. Oh, yeah. Awesome.
0: Right?
1: Raise my limit. Is that what? Yeah, they must have raised my limit.
0: Oh, goodness. All
1: right. Yeah. Hang on. Mel's got 3 things to know. She's working on it. Right now, she's got 1 thing to know.
0: 1 thing.
1: Which ain't much.
0: No, it's not much.
1: So we'll find out what she comes up with. It's kind of like, let's see what Mel comes up with. And we got Florida Everblades tickets coming up sooner rather than later to give away. A family 4-pack so you can go to Saturday night's game. Watch the Blades beat the, what you call them?
0: The Mavericks.
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0: 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It's Mel and Scott in the Morning's Three Things to Know.
1: All right, I got them. President Trump says a deal with Iran could be signed possibly this weekend.
2: Really?
1: Yeah, he says it's so close to becoming a reality that it's the reason he called off the fresh strikes on Iran previously planned for yesterday.
2: Huh.
1: So that's good news.
2: Yeah, I feel like I've heard that one. All right.
1: The United States starts their journey at the World Cup today. The U.S. men's national team is going to take on Paraguay at SoFi Stadium. If you want to watch the coverage, you'll be able to watch it on Fox and Fox Sports starting at 9 o'clock tonight.
2: You know, I'm not worried about the USA. If they fall behind by 29 goals, don't worry. Because if the Knicks can come back from that, so can Team USA.
1: Nice. Very nice. Go USA.
2: Go USA.
1: And the Florida Supreme Court has approved newly drawn congressional maps for the upcoming election. This is going to affect thousands of voters across the state, especially here in Southwest Florida. The new maps are having big impacts in places like Fort Myers and even South Collier County as well. By the way, Fort Myers, they've taken out of District 19 and replaced in District 17. And South Collier County has also been removed from District 19 and placed into newly created District 22. I know, it sounds confusing.
2: We're starting
1: it?
2: Our own district.
1: Yeah.
2: District 101.9.
1: Exactly. It does sound confusing, but what's going to happen is just keep an eye in your mailbox because you're going to have a new voter registration card that's going to be sent out pretty soon, and it'll have your new district number on it.
2: Don't vote blue, don't vote red, vote green. Gator Country 101.9, District 101.9.
1: And mail-out ballots, by the way, are set to go out July 14th. So
2: you mentioned the World Cup. Did you see Shakira perform the opening ceremony of the World Cup?
1: I saw that. Yeah,
2: She says she loves soccer. I mean, she's not lying. Look at her hips.
1: God, you are just full of your one-liners today. Those are the three things you need to know with Gator Country 101.9.
2: I missed it. I was watching the Kid Rock alternative version show.
1: Nice. Yeah. We got your Blades tickets coming up. Hang on.
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0: That sounds like contest playing music.
1: Yeah, it does.
0: All right, well, let's do it. Go Blades!
1: Go Blades!
0: All right, text in to win right now, 239-498-1019. What do you want them to text us? Go Blades?
1: Yeah.
0: Yeah, it's easy.
1: That is easy.
0: Friday.
1: I mean, and that's who we're cheering for. Go
0: it's
1: Blades.
0: Fireball Friday. From what
1: Danny said?
0: Yeah.
1: Danny texted that in earlier.
0: That's right. Not your Danny.
1: No, a different Danny.
0: Yeah, different Danny. Well, he could be your Danny. I don't know.
1: No. Text in Go Blades and...
0: You got more than one Danny?
1: No, I only have the
0: just
1: one.
0: Checking.
1: You can only handle the one Danny.
0: I know the feeling. I can only handle one milk. All right, 239-498-1019. Text in to win. Go Blades! That's what you want to text in. And we'll see who gets a family four-pack of tickets to go see the Blades in action Saturday night.
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1: Hello.
15: Hi.
1: Hi.
0: Is this Hillary Bay?
15: Yes.
0: Good morning, Hillary. How you doing?
1: Morning.
15: Good.
0: Did you text us this morning?
15: I did.
0: You texted in and you said?
15: Go Blaze.
0: Go Blaze. That's correct.
1: Nice.
0: All right. Now you got a family four-pack of tickets for tomorrow night's game.
15: Oh, no way.
1: Yeah.
0: You know, we wouldn't call and lie to you.
1: See, we had you text him Go Blade so that you could practice because you're going to be screaming that. Go Blades!
0: Right. Put an exclamation point on it.
1: Yeah. Give us a good, solid Go Blades one more time.
15: Go Blades!
1: Yeah!
0: Take your cowbell and have a good time.
1: Awesome. Very nice. And, of course, we've got more tickets for you to enjoy the Blades.
0: An hour from right now.
1: Yeah, as they're on their quest to bring us home another Kelly Cup. Love that.
0: And we're on a quest to put your butt in some seats. About an hour from right now, we'll do it again.
1: Gator

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0: It's time for Mel and Scott's Knuckleheads.
1: Yes, it is.
2: Nice.
1: Bow, bow.
2: Can we say hi to Peter in the Netherlands? He sent us a...
1: Peter, pumpkin eater.
2: He sent us a Facebook message.
1: Yeah?
2: Yeah.
1: What'd he say?
2: He said, I just wanted to let you guys know I listen to you every day in the Netherlands.
1: The Netherlands?
2: I know!
1: You're listening to us? What time is it in the Netherlands right now?
2: I don't know.
1: He must be an insomniac. Because we could put anybody to sleep.
2: No!
1: That must be why he's listening.
2: I think he likes knuckleheads.
1: All right, Peter, in the Netherlands? Or is it pronounced differently there? Peter?
2: It might be.
1: I don't know. Peter.
2: I can't read inflection.
1: I don't know what they speak in the Netherlands. But hey, thanks for listening.
2: Nice.
1: A fake lawyer showed up to a real traffic stop to fake represent a real defendant.
2: Oh.
1: Let me explain.
2: Okay.
1: A Florida man's facing charges after Popo say he pretended to be a lawyer during a traffic stop. Investigators say officers had pulled over a woman in the West Melbourne area when a knucklehead identified as Derek Schaffus suddenly showed up on the scene dressed in a suit and claiming to be her attorney. Police say he spoke with officers, even tried to negotiate on the woman's behalf right there on the spot.
2: Wow.
1: But officers quickly became suspicious and determined he was not licensed to practice law in Florida. He just had himself a nice suit. In fact, he wasn't a lawyer at all. He didn't even know the woman. Schaffus was arrested and now faces a charge of practicing law without a license and obstruction by disguise. Haven't you seen his show, Better Call Schaffus? Schaffus, more like Doofus.
2: Oh, my gosh.
1: What?
2: Why?

0: Excuse me, ma'am. I may be of some assistance.
1: Right?
0: Brayden and knuckleheads under arrest for dropping into a convenience store. Literally.
1: Oh, no.
0: Cops say 46-year-old Brian Jones somehow entered the Bud's Mini Mart store through the ceiling. Because that's where you're going to get the good stuff, Mel.
1: Go to Bud's.
0: You're going into thieving and robbing and such, go to Bud's Mini Mart. That's where you're going to hit it big. Apparently, he forgot how the door works. Surveillance video shows him dropping in through a vent late at night through the ceiling.
1: Oh, wow.
0: Setting off the alarm and then spending about 10 minutes inside the store grabbing stacks of lottery tickets, cigarettes, alcohol, even some bologna and cheese.
1: Well, he got hungry.
0: At least get the good meat.
1: Yeah, right.
0: But instead of running away from the scene, he stopped nearby to scratch off the lottery tickets.
1: Oh!
0: That's when cops found him and placed him under arrest. Cops say he faces charges including burglary and criminal mischief. And even joked that trying to cash in the stolen lottery tickets so close to the scene didn't exactly improve his odds of getting away.
1: Oh, man.
0: Sounds like his luck kind of ran out.
1: Yeah, it does. No scratching off the bail money, huh?
0: And those are your knuckleheads. You can find those stories wherever you follow us on the socials. Look for Mel and Scott in the morning. And hi to the folks in Norway.
1: Hello.
0: Nice to have you listening along this morning.
1: That's awesome. It's Gator Country 101.9.

0: Good morning. Skater Country 101.9. Welcome to Fireball Friday.
1: Yes. Is that how you're going to refer to Friday?
0: Yeah, Danny Sheffield has set the bar.
1: Fireball
0: he was our
1: Friday.
0: First texter of the day this morning.
1: Nice.
0: And he declared it Fireball Friday.
1: Nice.
0: I like the way he thinks.
1: Speaking of texting, you can send us a text too, and you can be our random Rib City texter of the day.
0: Kenny says the Netherlands are also known as Holland. Is that true? I'm going to need me one of them globe things. Are they still the same, or are we renaming everything now? Is the globe still the...
1: No,
0: I know we're renaming countries and bodies of water. And
1: yeah.
0: What? Is it, I probably not right anyway, right?
1: Who knows?
0: Well, should we call it Holland now instead of the Netherlands?
1: I mean, but the what was his name, Peter, who's listening from the Netherlands? He said the Netherlands.
0: Danny DeVito says happy Friday from Lake Ariel, Pennsylvania.
1: Oh, wow. He's checking in from...
0: Yep, I'm still here taking care of the ex. Ex-wife?
1: Oh.
0: You
1: well,
0: taking care of your ex-wife?
1: Oh, that's nice. Well,
0: you're a nicer fellow than I am. And her second new knee. Is that from kicking your butt all these years? Thanks for keeping me updated on Southwest Florida. Danny, you want to know what's going on in Southwest Florida? It's hot as Hades, Danny. Be glad you're not here. It's hot.
1: It is hot.
0: It's damn hot. Real hot. It's like Africa hot.
1: Nice.
0: It's rainy. It's rainy season here. It's raining about every afternoon.
1: Yeah, it
0: set
1: is.
0: Set your clock. Just set your watch by it.
1: It is.
0: What do we got going on, Mel?
1: And we're
0: going
1: to play Who's Your Daddy?
0: Thank goodness.
1: So that's coming up. Dad
0: it's your
1: bag.
0: Last opportunity to get a dad bag and get dad in the running for a fishing trip for two from a Sea Trek Charters on Fort Myers Beach.
1: All right. Stick around. In about 10 minutes, we'll play in Skater Country 101.9.
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0: what we call it. That's our contest.
1: Yes.
0: Because Dad's Day is coming up.
1: It is.
0: Father's Day is going to be here before you know it.
1: Yeah, July 21st it'll be here.
0: And you could win Dad a dad bag right now, which includes an embroidered Gator Country chef's apron. So he's going to look good while he's firing up the grill.
1: Nice.
0: A Gator Country koozie and more. And be in the running. Does this says UV fishing shirt? I didn't know that was in there. Wow, we should have been saying that all week. A Gator Country UV fishing shirt.
1: You didn't know he had those?
0: No.
1: Yes.
0: Nobody tells me nothing.
1: You don't rummage through the closet?
0: No, and I avoid all the stupid meetings we have around here because it's just a waste of time.
1: You don't
0: apparently, you guys talk about this stuff? I didn't know this.
1: But wait a second. You don't rummage through the closet?
0: No.
1: I go in there and rummage and see what new stuff we get all the time.
0: I bet you do. That explains a nice looking jacket you got on this morning.
1: You have one of these.
0: Zipper, what do you call it?
1: You have a zipper hoodie. You have one of these.
0: No, my daughter stole it. Okay, and you'll be in the running for a deep sea fishing trip for two for Dad on board the Sea Trek Deep Sea Fishing Charters on Fort Myers Beach.
1: Awesome.
0: That's right, going out to reel in the big one. Dad'll love it.
1: Awesome.
0: Unless he hates fishing.
1: Well, I don't know. No, he'll love it.
0: In which case, you can keep it for yourself.
1: He'll have a good
0: time. Tell Dad, well, get your own gift this year.
1: All right, so we're going to play. Who's your
0: daddy? We're going to play a line from a country song featuring a dad father line of some sort, and we're looking for you to tell us what the song is.
1: Artist and title.
0: Now, we're going way back on this one.
1: Yeah.
0: This is back in the day song.
1: Yeah.
0: I played the crap out of this one back
1: in
0: the day.
1: It's a fun song.
0: It is. All right. Do you know it? Artist and title. She's got it, that
1: is money. There you go.
0: That's the line from the song in question. 239-498-1019. Text in to win. Artist and title. Let's hear it again. She's got it, that is money. All right. Do you know what it is?
1: Mm-hmm.
0: 239-498-1019. There used to be a club around here. used to go all up in the club.
1: In the club?
0: Yeah, back before the ranch.
1: Oh, yeah.
0: There was the club.
1: Yeah. Where you might have spent. She's got it,
0: that is money. Yeah, you did. That's for sure. Spent a lot of my money there. All right, 239-498-1019.
1: Not on coin night.
0: Oh, God, I forgot about that one. Text in to win, 239-498-1019. Good luck, Skater Country, 101.9.
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0: what we're playing this morning.
1: That's right.
0: It's Father's Day coming up, and we're trying to take care of Pops. The old man.
1: The old man. What did you call your dad? Did you call him Pops? I know some people call him Pops.
0: Dad?
1: Yeah, I just called my dad.
0: When
1: my
0: I was
1: dad
0: younger,
1: daddy.
0: It was Daddy.
1: Yeah. Depending on what I wanted.
0: I did call him Pops once, and he went, what? Like,
1: I did.
0: He's like, you called me what?
1: Depending on what I wanted, it was always Dad. Dad or Daddy. Dad.
0: You were Daddy's little girl. I'm sure of it. Got whatever
1: my
0: you wanted.
1: My sister and I both are.
0: At all times, I'm sure. All right.
1: My sister and I both are.
0: We're playing a clip from a song that mentions your father.
1: Mm-hmm.
0: And we're looking for you to tell us what it is. Artist and title. Here it is again.
1: Sounds like this. She's got a daddy's money. Hello?
0: Hello there.
2: Hello?
1: Good morning.
0: Jamie?
2: Good morning.
0: Hi, good morning. It's Mel and Scott from Gator Country calling. How you doing?
2: Good. How are you?
0: Never better.
1: Good.
0: It's Friday. Fireball Friday.
1: Yes, it is.
2: Yes.
0: We called to get your answer on the contest this morning. Who's your daddy?
2: Who's your daddy?
0: The song, do you know the artist and title of said song?
2: Daddy's Money by Ricochet.
0: You got it. Yeah, we're going way back on this one.
1: Yeah, we are. Yeah. Fun song.
2: Yes.
0: Ricochet. Which I believe we used to dance to at Ricochet.
1: Yeah, a few times.
2: Yeah.
0: All right, well, there you go. Well, congrats. You got yourself a dad bag, which includes a whole bunch of good stuff, as well as you're in the running for the fishing trip for two from Sea Trek Charters on Fort Myers Beach for Dad's Day.
2: Awesome. Thank you so much.
0: And we're going to find out who the grand prize winner is a little bit later this morning, so hang around.
1: Awesome.
0: Yeah.
1: And because, you know, we got to play it again. We have to play Daddy's
0: Ricochet,
1: Money.
0: Ricochet, where you spent Daddy's money?
1: Some of it. Skater Country 101.9.

0: that takes me back. Woo. Oh, you thought she was looking at you. You got beer goggles on. That's what that was.
1: Nice.
0: Good morning.
1: Or it's Friday. Scott. Yes, yes, it is.
0: We got what's trending on the way. Mel's going to fill us in with all the info we need to know. At least I think she is.
1: Yeah.
0: I don't know. She's been having more fun over there than working.
1: I was.
0: Hard to tell.
1: I think I have a couple things. Yep.
0: We got that coming up. Stay with us.
1: I think I have a couple.
0: You just made a face. Like, you're not ready?
1: No,
0: are you not ready?
1: No. I will be ready. I'm just not ready right now.
0: You're already in the weekend mode.
1: I know. I'm ready for the weekend.
0: I feel it. You know what's happening this weekend? The Florida Everblades are playing, and we got another family four-pack of tickets to give away. That's coming up in about, I don't know, 10, 15 minutes, depending on whether Mel's ready or not.
1: All right.
0: So stay tuned, and we'll all find out if she's going to make it on time with Gator Country 101.9.
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0: about the World Cup. By the way, today is the kickoff for the U.S. men's national team. They're going to take on Paraguay at SoFi Stadium. You want to watch the game? It's 9 o'clock tonight, and you can catch it on Fox and Fox Sports. Speaking of World Cup, the concession prices. Yes, fans have endured some sticker shock at the concession stands. Bottled water is going for around $4.50, just a singular bottled water, $4.50. Coca-Cola is priced at around $9, and a 24-ounce beer is selling for about $17.
1: Wow.
0: Hungry fans can grab three tacos for about $14, which isn't cheap. So
1: it's not as bad as I would have expected.
0: They're just getting started, Scott.
1: I went to the F1 race in Miami, and a corn dog was $25.
0: Yeah. So. I mean, that's still pretty pricey. Hey,
1: it's just insane anything anymore.
0: Right.
1: You just stay home. Stay in your bubble. Stay under the sheets, under the blankets.
0: Stop it.
1: Now go USA.
0: Right? Okay, you remember the barista cup? It's the bear. It caused the frenzy at Starbucks.
1: Oh, brother.
0: Well, it's back for the World Cup.
1: Oh, okay.
0: So they now have one with it's the bear cup with the soccer beanie ball and a scarf. $50. $50 at Starbucks. That's how much this thing is going to cost you.
1: Sold out already, right?
0: Well, only if you're part of the top tier rewards members. That's who's getting the first opportunity to buy them. Is if you're in the top tier Starbucks rewards members.
1: Are you in the top tier?
0: No, I'm not. So look for your email, or they'll give you an opportunity to purchase it next time you get your coffee. There's a viral snack of the summer. It's pretty easy to make. It's pineapple spears or chunks, and you soak them in Kool-Aid for about 24 hours in the fridge. And that seems to be taking...
1: That's it?
0: Yeah, that's it.
1: Is there vodka involved?
0: No. Oh. But I would have...
1: Got me excited there for a minute.
0: Actually, it'd be more rum. Pineapple and rum, I think, go better together.
1: All right. Now I got weekend plans.
0: Soaking in pineapple.
1: We
0: right.
1: should serve those up at Nevermind when we're doing our celebrity bartender thing on Sunday.
0: Yeah, we should make some, set them aside, and be like, here, nibble on this while we make your drink. I like that idea. That's a pretty good one. I'll give it to you. I know we all know that gas prices are expensive. Well, one guy in Georgia, he's gone viral. He got fed up. So his hilarious solution, he turns his kid's pink Barbie car into a real drivable mini vehicle. It's pretty impressive, actually.
1: I showed
0: the
1: my
0: video.
1: Kid Barbie Jeep.
0: Well,
1: I got video of me riding around the backyard in it.
0: He stripped it down. He mounted it on a go kart frame, and he added a small engine from a power washer. He also upgraded it with brakes and lights and music, even a horn.
1: Made it street legal.
0: Yeah, and he now drives it around town for errands. So it only costs him about $3 to fill it up. So
1: I gotta see this.
0: Yeah, it's gone viral. The video has, which is pretty cool.
1: Might catch on.
0: And
1: don't take it on the interstate.
0: Right, don't do that. And I know you've heard of the Ozempic effect to different parts of bodies. Like what people are on Ozempic. Yeah. Well, now the ears. Yes. Users of the GLP-1 weight loss drug are complaining that after dropping a lot of weight, they're left with ears that are floppy and loose. So you've been seeing a lot of increase of ear restoration procedure. People are basically having their ears
1: tightened.
0: Call
1: it the Ozempic droop.
0: Yeah.
1: Ozempic face.
0: And so it's all about your ears now. I didn't realize that was kind of expensive.
1: You've either got Mar-a-Lago face or... Ozempic face.
0: Wow. I'll wrap up with this. Elon Musk could be a trillionaire as of today with SpaceX and its IPO. And by the way, $1 trillion. If you spent $1 million a day, it would take up about 2,739 years to spend $1 trillion.
1: So I'm going to have to spend more than $1 million a year?
0: And no, $1 million a day. Crazy.
1: Wow.
0: And that's crazy?
1: That is crazy.
0: And that's what's trending.
1: Thank you, Mel.

0: 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Mel and Scott in the morning. Go Blades! Yeah, I got a big Blades game tomorrow night at Hertz Arena. We got a family four-pack of tickets. Now, last hour, we asked you to text in Go Blades.
1: That's right.
0: This hour, we're going to ask you to text in LFG Blades.
1: Oh, wow.
0: Yeah.
1: All right.
0: LFG Blades. 239-498-1019. 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
1: One more time.
0: LFG Blades. All right. Goal.
1: Nice.
0: All right. Hopefully lots of goals.
1: Yes.
0: Beat the Mavericks tomorrow.
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1: I love it. Mm-hmm. All right.
0: Swampy and Al E. Gator love to hang out together.
1: Yes.
0: You know that?
1: I did know that.
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6: Good morning.
0: How you doing?
2: Good morning. I'm good. How are you guys?
0: Never better.
2: Good.
0: It's Mel and Scott. We're calling to get your, what'd you text in this morning?
2: It was LFG.
0: Yeah.
2: Blade.
0: You got it.
6: Nice.
0: Yeah, let's go Blades.
6: Woo!
0: Something like that.
6: Have you been to the Blades game? Have you cheered them on?
2: I have not. Oh. Somebody actually told me I need to go to a game.
0: You do. And now we're going to send you. Tomorrow yes. night, you got a family 4-pack of tickets. You're going for free.
6: Woo!
0: Be sure and pick up a cowbell on the way.
6: Yeah, that's very important.
0: You need a cowbell. You'll find out why when you get there.
6: Yeah. But there you go. You're going to go cheer on the Blades. Hopefully, there'll be another win and another Kelly Cup trophy in our future.
2: Woohoo!
0: Like Caitlin said, LFG Blades.
6: Yay!

0: 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It's Mel and Scott's Nitty Gritty from Music City.
1: I'm kind of surprised Dolly Parton hasn't done this sooner, but she's going to be launching her own signature coffee brand inspired by her song 9 to 5. She announced that Cup of Ambition is going to be making its public debut at her travel stop, which
2: That's
1: is
2: awesome.
1: Called Dolly's Tennessean Travel Stop. That officially opens closer to the end of the month, June 24th. It is located in Tennessee, but she did say soon it will be available on a larger scale in the future. So maybe that means she'll be distributing it to other places so we can enjoy it. Cup of Ambition is the name of her coffee.
2: That's cute.
1: It is super cute. Like I said, I'm surprised it's taken her this long to come up with her own coffee.
2: I'd love to have our own Mel and Scott coffee.
1: I know. You talk about it. We should do it.
2: Waking up with the morning mayhem.
1: Yeah.
2: Cup of something.
1: We'll have to come up with something, a cute
2: cup,
1: name.
2: Cup of lack of ambition.
1: Cup of lack of ambition. That's funny.
2: I don't know anybody would buy it, though. That's the thing. We'd be stuck with a warehouse full of coffee. The music business experiences trends like anything else, but one thing you can count on is those trends always come back around, and we aren't sure that any country artists are celebrating that as hard as Ella Langley, Miranda Lambert, and Reba McEntire. Yes, the queens of country music. They sat down with Elle Magazine recently, and they agreed what they call real country music has made a triumphant return.
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1: Nice. And that is the Nitty Gritty from Music City. 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

0: We got the celebrity bartender event.
1: Yeah, we do. We are going
0: to
1: be...
0: Never been asked to be part of something like that.
1: I know. It's kind of a first for both of us. We're pretty excited to be a part of it. It's happening this Sunday from 4 to 7 at Nevermind Awesome Bar and Eatery in Cape Coral. We have teamed up with Lark.
0: Yes. The Lee County Association of Remarkable Citizens. It's the Shake and Stirred and Serve Celebrity Bartender Event. We're competing with Tommy Bohannon and a bunch of other local celebrities, real celebrities. And we're trying to raise as much tip money as we can. If you can't make it out to the event, you can scan the QR code. It's on our socials. Please, if you can't make a tip, we'd really appreciate it. But to bring lots of cash, and we got a couple cowboy hats we're going to try and fill up with tip money. And it's all for a good cause, to benefit Lark, who's helping out those with disabilities in Southwest Florida thrive. Nevermind Awesome Bar and Eatery, Cape Coral Parkway. That's where we're going to be Sunday from 4 to 7.
1: I saw Tommy Bohannon, he posted on Facebook. He was like...
0: Oh, they're worried about us.
1: Yeah, they are.
0: Oh, yeah.
1: I was like, good, we got him nervous.
0: It's on.
1: He's shaking in his boots.
0: Shaking, stirred, and served.
1: That's what he's doing.
0: Mel's going to be up on the bar dancing for tip money.
1: I'm going to be on top of the bar.
0: It's going to be something else. It's a sight to behold. And we're excited for you to come out. Please do, if you can, Sunday, 4 to 7 p.m.
1: Please.
0: Just 4 to 7. That's our window to try and raise as much tip money as we can for Lark.
1: Absolutely.
0: And they can use our help, so please come out and support a good cause.
1: And we're definitely looking forward to being a part of it. And thank them for inviting us, too, to be a part of it as well. So.
0: Absolutely.
1: We're going to play Catch a Riff of This coming up 10 minutes away. It's coming up. 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
1: They
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1: 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Taylor Time and DJ CJ Hypnotic.
2: Oh, okay.
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2: Yeah, Sunday night.
1: Going to be a good time.
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1: With some free tickets right about now when we play Catch a Riff of This. 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We're going old school on this one. All right.
2: I felt like it was a Good Friday song.
1: Got a theme going on here.
2: Yeah, it's a Good Friday song.
1: All right, going way back in the way back machine.
2: All righty.
1: Let's hear it again. Catch a Riff of This. That's the guitar riff in question. 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
1: We are playing a guitar riff from a country song and look for you to tell us what it is. Text in to win. Here it is again. Catch a Riff of This.
2: Hello.
1: Daniel Leonard.
3: Hello.
1: The man with two first names. Good morning to
2: Hello,
1: you.
2: Hello, good morning.
3: Good morning.
1: It's a Mel and Scott calling, and we called to get your answer on the Catch a Riff of This game.
3: Yes.
1: Can you tell us the artist and title of that guitar riff?
2: That is Any Man of Mine by Shania Twain.
3: You got it.
1: You got it, buddy. That's it. All right, you just won your way into the ranch for Sunday night's big event.
3: Awesome.
1: You're going to be there with Vavo and the DJs and the Weaver and Wilkins and the ranch.
3: Yeah, there's probably going to be a lot of line dancing, good times.
1: Free, a lot of good-looking women.
3: Yeah.
1: Daniel Leonard's is going to be there.
3: Awesome.
1: You would have guessed.
2: Awesome, thank you.
3: And that's how you play Catch a Riff of This.
1: It is indeed.
3: Pretty simple.
1: We're going to find out who our grand prize winner is to go fishing with Dad. Hang on, that's coming up.
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0: Skater Country, 101.9. Mel and Scott in the morning with you. It is about that time. We got to call our grand prize winner on the fishing trip, the Dad's Day promotion we've been doing.
1: That's right.
0: This week.
1: This is a fishing trip for two for Dad, so let's get him on the phone.
2: Hello?
0: Good morning, Dawson Graves.
1: Morning.
2: Good morning.
0: Hi. How much do you love your daddy?
2: Uh-oh.
0: You know, Father's Day is coming up.
2: Yes, sir.
0: Yeah. And Dawson is going fishing with Dad.
1: Yay!
2: Oh, that's awesome.
0: Yeah. But you won the grand prize.
2: Oh, that's awesome.
0: Yeah. You got a deep sea fishing trip for two aboard the Sea Trek deep sea fishing charters on Fort Myers Beach. You and Pops can go out and reel in the big one.
1: Nice.
2: Oh, that's awesome. Thank you.
1: You are welcome. When's the last time you went fishing?
2: It's been a little bit. Yes, ma'am.
1: All right. Well,
0: been a minute?
1: Yeah, you're due for some fish.
0: All right.
2: Yes, ma'am.
1: Nice.
0: Mel's playing the take a shot every time Dawson says awesome.
1: I think I had four.
0: Yeah.
1: He's a good time.
0: Yeah.
1: Dawson's a good time.
0: He's a good time after that many shots.
1: I hope he reels in the big one.
0: Yep, and a big thanks to Sea Trek Charters on Fort Myers Beach for hooking us up with the fishing trip for two for
1: and
0: Dad.
1: That is a great idea for Dad. I read that this year, Dad, the average amount of money spent on Dad is about $226, but what Dads really want for Father's Day isn't so much gifts. They want outdoor experiences.
0: Yeah.
1: So something like, deep sea fishing fits in perfectly with that.
0: Making memories, Mel. That's what we're all about.
1: That's what you're all about.
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0: And the girl won Rip City gift card today.
1: Oh, yeah. Who was that?
0: Patty Chirico.
1: Awesome, Patty.
0: Patty says, had a rough week, could use a rib or two.
1: Aw.
0: Well, happy to help.
1: Yeah,
0: all
1: absolutely.
0: Right. Enjoy your Rip City gift card. You're our random texter of the day.
1: Hopefully this makes you have a good weekend for the rough week that
0: Maybe Fireball Friday will help.
1: That could help, too.
0: As Danny said earlier.
1: About to kick off a commercial-free 20 in a row. Look forward to seeing you on Sunday. Going to be at the Nevermind Awesome Bar and Eatery in Cape Coral from 4 until 7, doing the Shaken, Stirred, and Served with Lark.
0: Emmy should come out and celebrate her birthday.
1: She should. My daughter is officially out of her teens. She's 20 years old today.
0: Tell her bring lots of cash, because we need lots of tip money. Because
1: yeah.
0: Mommy's going to be up dancing on the bar.
1: Do that.
0: And it's all for good cause to benefit Lark.
1: Awesome, awesome. All right, a commercial-free 20 in a row. We're kicking it off next on Gator Country 101.9.
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She's the reason. 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
1: Music, fun, and winning. Woo! Mel and Scott in the morning. Gator Country. She said.

Father's Day is coming up, yeah, the 21st of this month. And do you know what dad wants? Yeah, they did a poll. I'll tell you what it is. 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

about dear old dad. And according to a new poll, when it comes to Father's Day gifts this year, we're going to spend about $226 average on dad. But what he really wants most are outings with experience-based gifts. So like maybe a deep-sea fishing trip. Yeah, you can book that at Sea Trick Charters on Fort Myers Beach. He'd love that too. It's Cater Country.

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0: 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Ryan Montgomery, Friday night, June 26th at the Ranch. 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

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A beer, you got it. A mixed drink, I'm your girl. Yeah, you can join me and Scott on Sunday. We're going to be at the Nevermind Awesome Bar and Eatery in Cape Coral from 4 until 7 for the Shaken, Stirred, and Served event, raising money for LARC right here in Southwest Florida at Skater Country.

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I know you've heard us talking about it here on Gator Country 101.9. Riley Green, Tyler Hubbard are going to be performing. And more artists are going to be announced, too, between now and then. 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

0: ready to crank it up. Ryan Montgomery, Friday night, June 26th at the Ranch. 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

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And of course, you have to go to the ones at the happiest place on earth. I'm talking Disney water parks, Typhoon Lagoon, Blizzard Beach. I know they rock, don't they? Well, we got your tickets to enjoy that with the family all next week. We kick that off 7:20 Monday morning right here with Gator Country 101.9.

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So my heart really isn't into basketball, but I am getting all caught up in the hype, and it could be a true Cinderella moment for the Knicks tomorrow night. Yeah, they're eyeing their first NBA championship in more than five decades if they beat the San Antonio Spurs tomorrow. It's Gator Country.

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1: Oh, we're going to be knee deep and elbow deep in ice and making mixed drinks. 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

Leanne of Alva wanted to know, who sings the wedding song? I know it's brand new. His name is Graylin James, and it's called Water at a Wedding. 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

Oh, it's definitely my kind of party. Actually going to be celebrating my oldest baby's 20th birthday. She's officially 20 years old today. 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

Live Fest Naples artist and eye candy. I wonder if we can make that like his official title. Riley Green. Yeah, I love his latest song, Change My Mind. I got it on for us right now with Gator Country 101.9. 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

downtown. Your lipstick stained every coffee cup that I got in this house. The way you say I love you too's like rain on an old tin roof.

Happy Friday to you. Just a couple more hours and the weekend will be ours. We can be like weekend warriors together. Morgan Wallen now. Don't we? It's Gator Country.

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0: 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Ryan Montgomery, Friday night, June 26th at the Ranch. 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

Friday. We officially made it, and we're just about 2 hours until 5 o'clock here. We're just a few minutes past three with Jordan Davis and his number one hit, Turn This Truck Around.

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Did you hear the lineup for Live Fest Naples? It is incredible. It's all happening on December 12th at the Tiburon Golf Club, right there at the Ritz-Carlton in Naples. Riley Green, Tyler Hubbard, and so many other amazing artists. 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

might as well just throw this one on top of the pile. I mean, it's like Luke Combs just can't miss. I think this will be another number one song for him, although it's a little too soon to call it. 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I'm Stephanie, and for Randy Savage, thanks so much for spending your Friday with us.

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closer and closer and closer to the weekend. Less than an hour, and the weekend will officially be upon us. I'm Stephanie, and for Randy Savage, sending this one out to Paul in Naples, tuning in on Alexa. 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

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This is called Kid Myself. 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That's 498-1019. We would love to hear from you. I'm Stephanie in for Randy Savage. Thanks so much for spending your Friday with us.

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Have you seen the lineup for Live Fest Naples? 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
11: We are hanging out here at the Floormeisters in Naples, 6281 Naples Boulevard. 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What's going on, Dave?
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It is going to be so much fun. Bob Vo will take the stage at the Ranch in Fort Myers. 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

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Thanks so much for taking Gator Country 101.9 along with you for your drive at 5. This is new Josh Ross. Hate how you look.

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day, Potts Farm was a place to go. 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Watch your mouth. Before I have to knock that loud mouth out. I'm tired of talking, man. Y'all ain't listening. Them old dirt

It's like someone turned the heater on in Southwest Florida, but without a dehumidifier, of course. It's going to be toasty this weekend with highs in the mid-90s, so make sure you stay cool out there. Here's Jordan Davis with Turn This Truck Around on Gator Country 101.9.

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You might not be too familiar with the name Greyland James just yet, but I can guarantee you, you have been listening to his music for a few years now. He's been writing songs for big artists such as Kenny Chesney and Jordan Davis, but he saved this one for himself. 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

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Monday morning, Mel and Scott will have more chances for you to win tickets to Disney water parks. Right now, Parker McCollum, killing me. 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